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23: Sam Malone in the morning on The Cat. Enjoy your all fall things weekend. And we'll get back Monday. I have more tickets for Dan and Shay and more Boo at the Zoo passes. We'll see you then.
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So the rumors, oh my goodness, I am just reading everything online about the possibility of Ella Langley and Tucker Wetmore dating. I think that'd be cool. Here's Love and Life Again.

0: new album, Signs. He was actually on the show recently and told me about his new collab in detail with Luke Combs. It's called Finders Keepers.
1: I mean, in my opinion, it's like what I think is perfection of a country music song on all levels. I mean, it's up-tempo, it's fun, it makes you want to dance, makes you want to... And then the big caveat is I got Luke Combs on there with me, something that, you know, watching his meteoric rise to fame and being able to go call him. And he, you know, when I'm hearing the song, I'm like, I love this song, I love this song, I love this song. And then when I call him and he's like, I love the song I'm in, when it goes that easy, that means you've got a song that people are really feeling a lot of great vibes about, and I'm ready for the fans to really hear it. And it's going to be, I'm ready to see people dancing. And you know, anytime I ride a up tempo, I always try to imagine what's it going to look like at a big honky tonk with people in, you know, in hats and boots dancing and stuff. So this song definitely will do that.
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0: Dear Big City, it's the latest out from Dylan Scott. Did you know that he got his first record deal just straight out of graduating high school?
1: I started coming to Nashville at 16, on and off, and then I graduated high school, and I'd come up here a week and go back home a week, come up, you know, that kind of deal. And at 19, I moved up here, and I was very fortunate in my situation, though, man, because I graduated high school, and it was probably, I don't know, maybe 2 or 3 weeks after that, I got a call and I got my record deal. So I got my record deal before I actually moved to town, which is crazy to think about, but that was just part of the work.
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30: Sam Malone in the morning on The Cat. 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

0: Kane Brown and Chris Young are good friends, and I love Kane doing the a cappella version of Chris Young's Getting You Home.
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0: Riley Green absolutely understands the work ethic and spending time with his fans.
1: You know, my granddaddy always used to say, pick up the heavy end, you know, I mean, work. In other words, my fans, even when they were very few and far between that would come to shows, I tried to take the time to walk around and shake everybody's hand that came in to see me play. So if I'd seen somebody there a couple times, I'd talk to them for a minute. And, you know, those people, especially now, if you can spend 30 seconds to a minute talking to one of these kids about duck hunting, and that kid goes and tells five of his buddies, hey, me and Riley Green are duck hunting, buddy. I mean, that's how it happens, you know, and that's how you get that organic following that's really active that shared my music, because, you know, I wasn't on the radio. It was word of mouth. It was guys taking my CD I made when I was 20 years old and putting it in a truck and taking it to their buddies and letting them hear it. So little things like that have helped me in my career, and I'm sure it helped me in a lot of other ways in my life.
0: Here's his latest Think As You Drunk, Riley Green, kicking off just recently the 30th season of The Voice and already getting some good picks.

0: Chicken and Justin Moore, who likes to torture his kids with old school rap. I call that good parenting.
1: Without a doubt, I'm trying to push my music onto my kids. But they really do like it. They always want me to turn it on country when we get in the car or truck or whatever, which is awesome. You know, that's all that my wife and I listen to. Outside of, we also do push some old school rap and stuff on them. Eazy-E and Snoop and those guys. They're just kind of out of the fun of it. And they go, you know, the music that we grew up, or that was out during our era, outside of country music, they just hate.
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28: Sam Malone in the morning on The Cat. 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

0: 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It's Bev Rainey. This is Country Nights Live with Jordan Davis up next for you. Thank you so much, as always, for the request. 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
24: Sam Malone in the morning on The Cat. 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
1: He's a ranch hand in a pinch, man. 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

0: Say So, and Dan and Shay raising the bar with conviction.
1: You know, we're just really digging in, man. We've said it a few times, but we feel like we owe it to our fans to always, you know, be raising the bar for ourselves.
2: That's right, man. That's just amazing at this point in our career to be able to, you know, stand on stage and sing songs with conviction like that, you know, after doing it this long. And truly can say that this, you know, all the songs that we've been writing feel like that. They feel like they've come from a place of honesty and you know, where we're at in our lives right now and things that have personally touched us. And it's just amazing to be a part of this, man.
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27: Sam Malone in the morning on The Cat. 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We'll see you then.
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He is an up-and-comer, and let me tell you, he is going to keep going up and up and up and up. Just take a listen to his voice. Look him up. Blake Whiten. Here's Bet on That.

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0: Beth again and Ella Langley, who I sat down and chatted with about how she's always dreamed and planned to play stadiums.
1: People have asked me, and they don't really ask me this much anymore, but they're like, how far are you going to take this thing, kid? You know, and I'm like carrying around my guitar, not making any money. I'm like, I guess as far as it'll let me, I'm thinking stadiums. You know, literally, like, nobody knows who I am. I'm handing business cards out with my number on it. I'm 18 years old. I'm like, probably stadiums, you know? And, you know, I think there is something into, like, envisioning that, envisioning what you want and really just, like, figuring out what are the steps to get there, because I think a lot of people expect overnight success, especially when it comes to this job. You know, they want it bam, they want it now, they want that thing, but that's like, maybe that's not how it works. And also, would you rather not be prepared when you get into a situation, like, let's say my ears, I was in Hyde Park in front of 50,000 people and my ears were messed up. Nobody would have known that in the crowd. Why? Because I played so many shows with my ears being absolute booty and having to learn how to sing through that.
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0: Sam Malone in the morning on The Cat. Enjoy your all fall things weekend. And we'll get back Monday. I have more tickets for Dan and Shay and more Boo at the Zoo passes. We'll see you then.
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Riley Green says there's no better feeling than beating Adam Levine on The Voice. It's going to be such a fun season. Have you started watching yet? Here's Change My Mind.

0: Gavin Adcock, who's going to be on the show soon. It's Wannabe. This is Country Nights Live with Blake Shelton up next, and a really kind of cool mullet story from him.
1: My first single came out with a video, and there I was with a mullet. There was a guy in Nashville that had a morning radio show. I'd be in my truck driving, and he would play my song. Oh, there's the worst new mullet in country music, you know. And so I started thinking, well, I got to do something about this. But I was stubborn enough that I thought, I'm not going to let them tell me to cut my mullet, but I will grow out the rest of my hair and just have all long hair, you know. So that way they didn't win. I didn't cut my mullet. I grew the rest of it out to go with it.
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0: is the Overnight Ride. Drew Baldridge is here. We're talking about his brand new album, Farm Faith Family. Speaking of family, do your kids know what dad does for a living?
1: My oldest lyric. Yeah, he's three. Obviously, lyric. I'm very musical now. Yeah. He loves it. Okay. Like we did this with the honor of Farm Faith Family coming out. You know, for 4 years from 2020 to 2024, I played people's backyards.
0: Yeah.
1: That's all I did. I went around, played people's backyards, and it was the coolest tour ever. And so when we had this album coming up, I was like, how do I do that? How do I give back and do something similar to that? So we came up with this idea where we're playing three farms, three churches for faith, and three weddings for family, and we're giving them away. Mm-hmm. And last weekend, we played our first farm show in Jolton that we gave away. It's a farm called By Faith Farm. Everything they do, all the farm produces, they give away to people in need. And so we went and played a show there, and I took Lyric with me, my three-year-old. And he came on stage probably four times. like just running up.
0: He owns the place.
1: Just running up, bebopping, hands out, dancing, hat, takes his hat off, tips his hat to the girls in the front row. He's like loving it. And we have a song called Tough People. And hard work pays off, good beats evil, tough times make. And he'd come on, Tough People. And I'm like, yeah. So I don't know if he knows what we do. Living is probably not the right word, but he just loves music. I mean, he knows that dad plays guitar and sings, and his favorite artist is Alan Jackson right now. And we have fun listening to Chattahoochee everywhere we go, man. Bring guitar, but he calls it tar. Bring tar. So he's in his little car seat in the back, just rocking out on his guitar.
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high praise for Stella Lefty. Randy Travis commenting on her Instagram post. Stella, Vincent Mason, something to lose on the overnight ride.

Justin Off Air on Instagram. Text me this weekend, 615-737-1033. Flatland Cavalry, never coming back on the overnight ride.

0: holiday was this past Friday. My name's Justin. It's the Overnight Ride. They had pink crosswalks here in Nashville, some signs, and of course, people donating to her Imagination Library. On the heels of that, though, her final vocals were announced. Where will they be appearing? On a song called Torn on the new U2 album. I mean, Dolly's worked with, like, Snoop Dogg, so this is not out of the norm.
1: We're here for you. Second and third shifters, we are here for you. More of the Overnight Ride is next.
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Lainey Wilson phoned Key's wallet on the overnight ride. If you haven't seen the music video, she's headless throughout the whole video. 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Interesting.

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1: My name's Justin. This is the Overnight Ride. Big one tonight. Drew Baldridge is back on the show talking about his new album, Farm Faith Family. Chat with him coming up. Right now, it's Luke Bryan. Country and She Knows It.

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0: It's Justin. This is the Overnight Ride, talking with Drew Baldridge. His album Farm Faith Family is out right now. But I got to ask you about a video I saw about Waffle House. What is Drew Baldridge's Waffle House order?
1: Oh, man. I freaking love you brought that up. We play fantasy football, and we've done it for like 8-9 years in our band. Uh-huh. And last year, 2 years in a row, we said, hey, the loser has to go to a Waffle House for 24 hours.
0: Yeah.
1: And every waffle they eat takes an hour off.
0: Mm-hmm.
1: Okay, so, hey, you get in there and crush some waffles. You ain't in there that long. You go there for work, eat 12 waffles. You'll be there from, you know, 6 to 6, even a couple more. You'll be fine. Well, my tour manager lost 2 years ago.
0: Okay.
1: And my manager lost this past year, and they never did it. So we were talking one day. I was like, you guys can't, you're not going to be able to be in this league, you know. Like, you need to do.

0: do your thing. And
1: fair. Take them out.
0: You know, hey. And so my bass player was sitting there, and he's like, you know, I think we would do away, if you don't want to go sit in the Waffle House, go get a Waffle House tattoo. And they were like, we'd much rather get the Waffle House tattoo. And I was like, you're crazy. So they went and got matching Waffle House tattoos. He's in the other room. Alex, come in here. Come in here. Show him your Waffle House tattoo. I wish you guys could see.
1: I was like, he looks familiar. I think he was in the video.
0: He was in the video. Yeah. Yes. He got his Waffle House tattoo.
1: Is under calf?
2: Yeah.
1: Let's see it.
0: Oh, it's there, so sick. Yeah. So this year,
1: I think the commitment's good. Fantasy football is real. Yes. Is it real competition?
0: Hey, that's real. Commitment. That's real commitment right there. That's life commitment. I love it. Is it yellow?
1: It's like a little guy. It's like the Waffle House dude.
0: It's the Waffle House guy. Yeah.
1: So what is your order there?
0: Oh man, I'll just eat the waffles.
1: I figured.
0: Yeah, you know. Just waffles. It's great.
1: It's named after a Waffle House.
0: Yeah, you gotta go. We gotta go with the name.
3: Be right back. Third shifters and those that avoid the sun. Thank you for being part of our family. The overnight ride will be right back.
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Before the weekend, Ella Langley played Knoxville, Tennessee, home of the Tennessee Volunteers. 2 days later, they played Texas Longhorns. The crowd did boo when she said Texas during choosing Texas, which I respect. Got to keep it real for the home team. Ella, Morgan, I can't love you anymore.

This is the Overnight Ride. This Friday, Gavin Adcock will be on the show talking about his brand new album. This Thursday, John Morgan will be on the show. Here's Kid Myself on the Overnight Ride.

people still roasting Russell Dickerson about his golf swing on his Instagram page. More and more comments about how he should be eating hot dogs on the course instead of swinging a club. It's worth your while on the overnight ride.

0: Right Rag, talking with Drew Baldridge. His brand new album, Farm Faith Family, is out right now. Major label debut. You're on tour with Luke Bryan. Is there ever a feeling of we've made it, or we're just in this thing right now?
1: We're in this thing. Yeah. And, you know, I think there is some moment of like, man, if it all ended tomorrow, I could look back in 20 years and say, dang, we did what we set out to do. We had a number one. We toured all these major cities and major venues. But there's still that part and drive of me to say, I freaking want more. Like, I want my music to touch more people. This album that we made, there's a lot of big messages on here, a lot of songs to help people. I think of a song called Maker's Mark, and it is like meeting people where they're at, or people can change. There's another song on here called Flowers on a Stone that talks about suicide prevention. And I really think there's songs on here that can heal people. I want our music to reach as many people as possible to know, hey, we helped. Hey, God gave us a gift and we get to give it back to people. And that's what excites me the most.
0: So I wrote down all this stuff since 2020. Married, somebody's daughter, goes viral, sign a deal, kids sprinkled in there, release a song, it's a hit, then boom, new album. How do you stay grounded through all that?
1: Man.
0: When it's listed out, it's pretty crazy.
1: It is crazy. That is crazy. I got a great wife. She makes sure my butt stays grounded, you know, and make sure what's important. And she'll throw my phone in the drawer for the day to be with the family, you know, and coming home to my boys. I think that's the most grounded thing on the planet, walking through the door and your little 3-year-old running up saying, Daddy, I missed you. He doesn't care. He doesn't care what's going on stage, and he doesn't care what's on the radio. He just wants his dad, you know, and he wants a dad that's going to be a great role model, that's going to be present, that's going to be loving, that's going to care for him. And I think that really grounds me, is the family aspect of all of it.
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Chesney playing a very intimate show this past Friday night here in Nashville, playing a whole bunch of songs off Silver Sand Marina. If you haven't heard the album, you should listen to it. Here's Carry On the Overnight Ride.

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1: He's a ranch hand in a pinch, man. 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

0: My name's Justin. This is The Overnight Ride. Drew Baldridge is here. We're talking about his new album, Farm Faith Family. Quick rapid fire real quick. Song you're excited for people to hear off the album.
1: Oh, man. Let 'em, probably. It's a song about my boys.
0: Song you think people need to hear.
1: Oof. Song that people need to hear. Probably, dang, Flowers on a Stone.
0: Song that you wrote and you said, this one is immediately going on the album.
1: Maker's Mark.
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So you may know Cheyenne the Pony Girl from her dropping by on the show every once in a while. We saw Kenny Chesney on Friday night, and she had her boots on. When I went to pull them off, the sole stuck to her foot. Now I feel bad. I feel like I got to buy new boots for her. We'll talk to her this morning.

Former paramedic, former firefighter, current country star. It's Cody Loden. Drinks can drink on the overnight ride.

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Then everybody knows that you might have to, you know, be in the bathroom for a while. Here's medicine.

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Text me this weekend, 615-737-1033. New now from Rodney Atkins. The years are short.

Morgan Wallen, been by now on the overnight ride. They messed up. He should have been on ESPN yesterday for the guest picker on College Game Day. The game was in Knoxville. They picked Johnny Knoxville because I guess he's from there and it's in his name, but Morgan's the most famous Vol right now, besides Peyton Manning.

0: four.
1: I'm Justin. This is The Overnight Ride. Drew Baldridge on the show tonight talking about his brand new album, Farm Faith Family. Chat with him just a couple minutes. It's Lauren Elena, Chase Matthew, and All My Exes.

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0: My name's Justin. This is The Overnight Ride. We are here with Drew Baldridge. The album is out today. What are we feeling?
1: So excited. Farm Faith Family. It's an album I've been working on. My last album was 2022, so this is four years in the making. And for this album, I just kind of wanted people to get to know me and on a better front than just like that's the She's Somebody's Daughter guy, you know? So kind of three pillars that describe me. Farm, I grew up on a farm, middle of nowhere. Mm-hmm. Faith is, grew up singing in church, obviously a big part of my life. And I have a 3-month-old and a 5 and a 3-year-old. So we are in the middle of the family season right now. So these pillars kind of describe who I am and where I'm at. But also, like, the way we structured this is if you order the vinyl, it comes in three discs. There's a farm disc, faith disc, and a family, and it's structured that way on the album too, which is pretty dope.
2: It's kind of like an old school kind of thing. I like
1: that. Yeah, it's pretty neat.
0: You've had Farm Faith Family on stage for a while. It was a song

0: as like an idea? You were like, we got to get to this at some point?
1: 100%. Yeah. It was something I wanted to start putting out there last year of like, hey, this is what we're building up to. This is going to be the project. This is going to be what we stand for. And it was really cool. You know, we didn't even announce that it was the album yet or anything. And people would just come up and meet and greets like, we stand for what you stand for.
2: We get you through the night or the early morning, depending on your perspective. The Overnight Ride will be right back.
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Tonight's Tucker Wetmore social media comment of the night comes from Jen. Remember, it's a public forum. You post it on Instagram. We're going to read it on the show. Jen says, "Wish I was spending the fall with you." Which is wild to post on. Tuck, who told you that on the overnight ride?

She is headless in this music video. But it's not morbid or gory or gross. It's just very tongue-in-cheek. Very Lainey Wilson. It's phone, keys, wallet with John Mayer on the Overnight Ride.

Corey Kendrick's Heart on the Overnight Ride, his new album, Heartland Rock and Roll. Out right now. Listen to it. But when you listen to it front to back, the way it's meant to be. Here's Low Cash and talking about

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Dylan Scott, Dear Big City, on the overnight ride, he announced his tour called Dear Big City by faking that it had a paper route. And I think he stole one of his children's bikes to do that. Here's Vincent Mason and Damned If I Do.

Justin off air on Instagram. The text number this weekend, 615-737-1033. It's Shaboozy and good news.

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0: The album is Farm Faith Family. It is out right now. My name's Justin. It's The Overnight Ride. Talking to Drew Baldridge. Now, when you're writing the album and putting it together, did you always keep those three words in mind?
1: 100%. Yeah. That was kind of our goal throughout all of it is, you know, what you see a lot on the top of the chart right now on radio is whiskey and party songs and heartbreak songs and one night stands. And this album's none of that, which is a little scary. But also it's just true to who I am. And so when we were sitting down to write this record, I was like, look, they have to fit these pillars. I'm not just going to put something random on here and the title be called Farm Faith Family. It's like, this is really me. And so sitting down to write this, the title was always thought about and handled with delicate gloves. You know, every song choice was hard to pick and go through with a fine tooth comb.
0: Is this a different approach than last album?
1: Like, very much like so.
0: We're just going to throw some songs together very and now, much now so. We're going towards it?
1: Yeah, very, very much so. I mean, that was an independent project. Yeah. This is my first major label release. You know, my journey's been different than most. I've been in Nashville for 15 years, and 13 of those years was kind of just chasing my tail and throwing songs at the wall and hoping that they would connect. And, you know, back in 23, I started my own record company and sent Daughter to radio alone on a dream and on a whim, and just hoping, honestly, that we'd get top 40. That was my goal, and never dreamed we'd be here now. You know, like, putting out a major label album, on tour with Luke Bryan, like my childhood favorite artist, and like actually doing this at a level in a bus. Like, I was in a van for 13 years, man.

0: freaking getting a bus. Dad, gum, that's crazy. I can't believe it. Every night, you know, after I get off stage with Luke and I'm eating after show pizza or after show Chick-fil-A and I look around the boys, I'm like, look, boys, we're living the dream, you know. We got freaking after show pizza. They even give us pizza after the show. And it's just like, we're on a bus. We're playing for people. There's people showing up. And it is a, man, it's a blessing. And I'm just glad that we stuck true to what we, who we are and what we did.
1: 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You're on the Overnight Ride. 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
5: 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You hit a ball in the gap, run. 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

My name's Justin. This is The Overnight Ride. Always follow me on Instagram, Justin Off Air. This week on the show, Gavin Adcock and John Morgan. I'm going to play them back to back after John Party. Start on my boots.

Gavin Adcock wannabe on the overnight ride. He'll be here on Friday of this week, Thursday this week. John Morgan. Talk about this song, new music, and do people ask to touch his hair during meet and greets? It's Kid Myself on the overnight ride.

Another new song from Jordan Davis dropped this past Friday, which means the new album should be on the way soon. It's Turn This Truck Around on the Overnight Ride.

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Kenny Chesney, Carry on the Overnight Ride, the new album, Silver Sands Marina, out right now. He had like a little display of stuff outside of a show in Nashville. You could pretend you're a captain on the boat. That was pretty cool. Also, there was massive goldfish, which I thought was pretty cool.

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day, Potts Farm was a place to go. Load a truck up, hit the dirt road. Jump the barbed wire, spread the word. Light the bonfire and call the girls. King and the Can and the Marlboro Man. Jack and Jim were a few good men. Where you learn how to kiss and cuss and fight too. Better watch out for the boys in blue. And all this small town, he said, she said. 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Man, that talk is getting old. You better mind your business, man. Watch your mouth. Before I have to knock that loud mouth out. I'm tired of talking, man. Y'all ain't listening. Them old

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1: 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I'm your host, Sam Malone. Good morning. And with us this morning, Maggie.
2: Yes, hi. Hello there. I'm Maggie Riggins, and I am the Executive Director of Evangelization and Formation for the Catholic Diocese of Allentown.
1: Now, you're here. First of all, thanks for coming in this morning. We appreciate it. You're here for a reason, because the Diocese of Allentown is celebrating something really special this year, and it's been ongoing, and that's 65 years, which is amazing. Happy 65th anniversary.
2: It's very exciting. Yeah. Yes, we have always a reason to celebrate, Sam.
1: Always! And with that 65 years, I know something special is happening as well, and that's coming up on November 1st, I believe, right?
2: Yes.
1: With the entire family, and all would be welcome. Tell us a little bit about that, if you can, and then we want to know how this happened and if it's going to happen again, things like this, but we'll stick to this first.
2: Absolutely. So coming up on Sunday, November 1st, we're going to be hosting a family festival at St. Joseph the Worker Parish in Orfield. There's going to be a lot of fun activities and food and things to do throughout the day, starting at noon, wrapping up with Mass at 4:30. So if you're not doing anything on November 1st, we would love to celebrate with the family.
1: Now, this is in Orfield, you said?
2: Right? Yes.
1: This is St. Joseph the Worker School. Okay, how much does it cost to get in?
2: It is absolutely free. Yeah. The only thing that you'll have to pay for is the food.
1: Oh,
2: so if
1: yeah.
2: you're a foodie and you want to experience something fabulous from our different parishes, so there'll be parishes that will set up their own food stands, so with their local favorites and things.
1: Yeah.
2: So there will be food, and that's really the only thing that you'd have to pay for. But there's no admission, everything else, all the fun activities, they're all free.
1: And one of the nice things about this is, tell us the time again that it wraps up.
2: So it'll wrap up with Mass at 4:30.
1: Okay. Eagles play a late game that day.
2: Which is exactly why we selected November 1st.
1: Are you kidding?
2: No.
1: Oh!
2: Well, that is one of the factors, Sam.
1: No,
2: I'm not going to lie.
1: No, that's great.
2: It's one of the factors.
1: Yeah.
2: But also November 1st is a feast day in the church. It's All Saints Day.
1: Mm-hmm.
2: And so because that's a celebration of all those who have gone before us and the family of faith that have gone before us, that what an appropriate day to celebrate the families together in our diocese.
1: I love it. Now, you're talking about the families and all invited. And of course, it's free admission to get in. There's going to be activities for kids as well, right?
2: Oh, a ton of activities for kids. We're going to have a trunk or treat. There's going to be a petting zoo, a caricature artist, crafts, just a lot of things to do where if you show up early in the afternoon, there will be something for the kiddos to do throughout the whole day.
1: So I have a 2-year-old and an almost 1-year-old. And
2: God bless you.
1: Thank you. Oh, my goodness. Does it look like I haven't slept in about 2 years? And my wife and I were talking, and maybe, you know, you're listening at home thinking, you know, you're in the same boat, and that's fine. I'll be coming from Easton. So from Easton to Orfield isn't a trip right around the road, right around the corner.
2: Right.
1: So if something were to happen, let's just say, you know, a 2-year-old tantrum isn't fun. That hits. There's a place for the family to get away for a little bit, right?
2: Mm-hmm. Well, the first thing I want to say is that anyone with wheels, everything is accessible. So whether you're in a wheelchair or you're going to be pushing a stroller, the grounds are completely accessible for anyone and everyone.
1: Okay.
2: Now, if you do come with those little kiddos and they're having a little bit of a tough time and they need a break or they get overwhelmed, we are going to have a quiet room on the ground in one of the classrooms inside the church hall.
1: Nice.
2: So if you need a little bit of a break and the kids just need to take their little tantrum elsewhere.
1: Yeah, that's what
2: we're
1: looking at.
2: We want to make sure that families don't feel like they have to leave if their kids get a little antsy or upset about something. And so we just want to make the experience as friendly, family friendly as possible.
1: Yes. All right. And this is a great opportunity for, you know, if you haven't seen people in a number of years and maybe, you know, you are from Easton and you run into somebody that moved to Allentown or Orfield or wherever, you stop and you say hi and you meet people again and you reconnect, things like this. And thank you so much, because I failed to mention I'm going to be part of this by doing the MC work.
2: Yeah. We're super excited to have you, Sam. This is great.
1: Oh my gosh. Just don't give me any big words. The bishop will understand that. I can roll over anything, but tell us. Okay. So we're going to revisit this again before we officially wrap up. But, okay, Diocese of Allentown, 65 years. How did this happen? Is this the first time we're doing this? Are we going to be looking to do this again? Just things like this for the Family Day on November 1st.
2: Mm-hmm. Well, the diocese, with celebrating its 65th year, it was formed in 1961.
1: Mm-hmm.
2: And the diocese is comprised of 5 counties, Lehigh, Northampton, Berks, Schuylkill, and Carbon.
1: Mm-hmm.
2: So when we were looking to host a family fest day in celebration of that, Orfield kind of is one of those geographical,
3: okay,
2: not too far, pretty much central, sure, kind of place. So like you were saying about meeting up with friends and, yeah, having people all meet up, we're hoping that people really take advantage of that. Mm-hmm. But really throughout the whole year of the 65th year, there were a lot of different ways that we wanted to celebrate. We haven't had a family festival in about 7 or 8 years. So it was on Bishop's heart to really bring that back. And the 65th year just seemed like a really great time to be able to.

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1: If you haven't enjoyed this, let's do it. You're talking about just coming out. Anything else you want to add about the Diocese of Allentown? 65 years, which is a huge number. Right.
2: It is. And sometimes people wonder, like, why 65? Yeah, and I'm just like, you know what? Why not?
1: Well, I like
2: you know,
1: that.
2: Like, let's celebrate where we've been and and where we're going, and especially celebrate who we are now as a family of faith.
1: Yes.
2: And so because the Diocese of Allentown, one of our taglines is we're a family of faith. We really wanted to be able to offer this family fest for the families in our diocese.
1: I love that. That is great. Again, want some more information on this? It's really easy to do so online.
2: That's again, Allentown Diocese Family Fest. Yes. Search for that first thing to come up.
1: Any frequent asked questions that you would like to answer right now about coming to this? And again, it is fun for the entire family. The kids are going to have a good time. You said strollers are welcome.
2: Strollers, wheelchairs, everything mm-hmm. is accessible. Mm-hmm. Really, I just want everybody to remember Sunday, November 1st,
1: yeah.
2: starting at noon with the food and the festivities. Please stay for Mass at 4:30. Mm-hmm. Bishop Schler is going to be saying the Mass. And everything will wrap up yeah. then. But we're hoping a lot of people come out and just enjoy the day.
1: Yeah, and if anybody has any questions on site too, there's going to be plenty of people to answer any questions you have, whether it be about the festival, whether it be about what's going on in the church, anything like this, right?
2: Absolutely. Yeah. We have a lot of volunteers that are going to be helping right. throughout the day to make sure that nobody has any question will be answered and everybody will know what's going on. Well, especially you as being the MC, Sam,
1: oh,
2: you're going to move us all along and tell us what's going on.
1: Oh.
2: And we're also going to have some live entertainment.
1: Oh,
2: the band yeah. Island Time
1: okay.
2: is going to be there, as well as Vargas Music.
1: Okay.
2: And so there'll be some good music to listen to while all the festivities are going
1: so
2: on.
1: So plenty of entertainment to choose.
2: Plenty of entertainment.
1: Now, you told us about some of the other local parishes, some of the churches that'll be there. They're bringing some of the food that they're known for in that parish and setting up a tent?
2: Yes. So we're hoping, so we have an all call out to parishes.
1: Yeah.
2: And so if you want to get some pierogies and kielbasa or meatballs or things that are very, you know, those ethnic foods that our parishes
1: yeah.
2: are known for, that's what we're hoping to have at the family fest for people to enjoy.
1: So literally you can have this tent, sausage and peppers, the one next to it, fried dough, the one next to it,
2: yep.
1: pierogies. No way!
2: Yeah, so we're hoping to really highlight yeah. all the ethnicities of the diocese through the food.
1: So this might be a situation I have to tell my wife where we don't really need to pack a Uncrustable for Joey because it's going to be, well, maybe we will just to be safe.
2: Well, for those little ones, they might need the Uncrustable.
1: Yeah.
2: But for everything else, save room in your belly for all those good parish foods.
1: Well, we're glad you're doing this. This is going to be a really fun day. Again, no rain date, so it is November 1st if it happens to fall. Again, this is just a way you guys are saying thank you for everyone in the Diocese of Allentown. 65 years. The next 65th anniversary is going to be huge as well. I can feel it. We won't be
2: don't
1: here.
2: Don't make me do math,
1: yeah,
2: Sam. I hope to be here.
1: Oh, my gosh, right? But anyway, we want to thank you for coming out. Let's just regroup again. It's Family Fest Day, right?
2: Yes, Family Fest Day, mm-hmm. Sunday, November 1st at St. Joseph the Worker in Orfield,
1: mm-hmm.
2: starting off at noon, and concluding with Mass at 4:30 in the church.
1: That's perfect. So if you get a chance to come out for a couple hours, we would love you to do so. And it costs absolutely nothing for the admission. Free admission,
2: Everyone invited. All you have to do is pay for the food. Now, for paying for the food, each vendor is going to be, it's going
1: to
2: be up to them. So
1: bring cash,
2: Venmo, bring a card, you know, so just have different ways to pay. And I think you'll be all set.
1: So if you have, make sure you bring all three because that's right. Because the sausage might take cash and the pierogies might take card. And it's good to be prepared.
2: And you want to be ready for that. You don't want to be bumming that you're not getting your pierogies.
1: Oh, my gosh. Now, any parishes, are they doing any kind of busing up, you know, that you know of? You meet at the church parking lot and then maybe we'll bus you up, which could be easier for people, too.
2: You know, I haven't heard of anybody doing that, but if that's something that people are interested in doing, I highly encourage you to reach out to your parish leaders to see if you could coordinate that just to get the gang together and make it a fun day.
1: I love it. Anything I can do, I'll bring that up to my parish as well.
2: Great. Fantastic.
1: Maybe we can do something like that and unless they put me in charge of it. If they put me in charge of it, then we're going to have to rethink this.
2: You have the idea. You're in charge.
1: Yeah. Thank you. All right. Thank you again. We do appreciate you joining us on a Lehigh Valley Sunday morning. Looking like this is going to be a fun event. I feel it's going to be a beautiful day too.
2: I am very excited about it, Sam, and I'm so happy you're going to be there to experience it as well. Thank you so much for having me here, and I look forward to seeing you on November 1st.
1: Thank you so much. You've been listening to a Lehigh Valley Sunday morning, a service of Cumulus Media Allentown, and I'm your host, Sam Malone.
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11: Welcome to another edition of Lehigh Valley Sunday Morning, presented by Cumulus Media Allentown. I'm your host, Sam Malone. Good morning. And with us this morning, Maggie.
12: Yes, hello there. I'm Maggie Riggins, and I am the Executive Director of Evangelization and Formation for the Catholic Diocese of Allentown.
11: Now, you're here, first of all, thanks for coming in this morning. We appreciate it. You're here for a reason, because the Diocese of Allentown is celebrating something really special this year, and it's been ongoing, and that's 65 years, which is amazing. Happy 65th anniversary.
12: It's very exciting. Yes, yeah. We have always a reason to celebrate, Sam.
11: Always! And with that 65 years, I know something special is happening as well, and that's coming up on November 1st, I believe, right?
12: Yes.
11: With the entire family, and all would be welcome. Tell us a little bit about that, if you can, and then we want to know how this happened and if it's going to happen again, things like this. But we'll stick to this first.
12: Absolutely. So coming up on Sunday, November 1st, we're going to be hosting a family festival at St. Joseph the Worker Parish in Orfield. There's going to be a lot of fun activities and food and things to do throughout the day, starting at noon, wrapping up with Mass at 4:30. So if you're not doing anything on November 1st, we would love to celebrate with the family.
11: Now, this is in Orfield, you said?
12: Right? Yes.
11: This is St. Joseph the Worker School. Okay, how much does it cost to get in?
12: It is absolutely free. Yeah. The only thing that you'll have to pay for is the food.
11: Oh,
12: so
11: okay,
12: if you're a foodie and you want to experience something fabulous from our different parishes, so there'll be parishes that will set up their own food stands, so with their local favorites and things. Yeah. So there will be food. And that's really the only thing that you'd have to pay for. But there's no admission, everything else, all the fun activities, mm-hmm. they're all free.
11: And one of the nice things about this is, tell us the time again that it wraps up.
12: So it'll wrap up with Mass at 4:30.
11: Okay. Eagles play a late game that day.
12: Which is exactly why we selected November 1st.
11: Are you kidding?
12: No.
11: Oh!
12: Well, that is one of the factors, Sam.
11: No,
12: I'm not going to lie.
11: No, that's great.
12: It's one of the factors. Yeah. But also November 1st is a feast day in the church. It's All Saints Day. Mm-hmm. And so because that's a celebration of all those who have gone before us and the family of faith that have gone before us, that what an appropriate day to celebrate the families together in our diocese.
11: I love it. Now, you're talking about the families and all invited. And of course, it's free admission to get in. There's going to be activities for kids as well, right?
12: Oh, a ton of activities for kids. We're going to have a trunk or treat. There's going to be a petting zoo, a caricature artist, crafts, just a lot of things to do where if you show up early in the afternoon, there will be something for the kiddos to do throughout the whole day.
11: So I have a 2-year-old and an almost 1-year-old. And
12: God bless you.
11: Thank you. Oh, my goodness. Does it look like I haven't slept in about 2 years? And my wife and I were talking, and maybe, you know, you're listening at home thinking, you know, you're in the same boat, and that's fine. I'll be coming from Easton. So from Easton to Orfield isn't a trip right around the road, right around the corner.
12: Right.
11: So if something were to happen, let's just say, you know, a 2-year-old tantrum isn't fun. That hits. There's a place for the family to get away for a little bit, right?
12: Mm-hmm. Well, the first thing I want to say is that anyone with wheels, everything is accessible. So whether you're in a wheelchair or you're going to be pushing a stroller, the grounds are completely accessible for anyone and everyone.
11: Okay.
12: Now, if you do come with those little kiddos and they're having a little bit of a tough time and they need a break or they get overwhelmed, we are going to have a quiet room on the grounds in one of the classrooms inside the church hall. Nice. So if you need a little bit of a break and the kids just need to take their little tantrum elsewhere.
11: Yeah, that's what
12: it'll be, you know, we want to make sure that families don't feel like they have to leave if their kids get a little antsy or upset about something. And so we just want to make the experience as family friendly as possible.
11: Yes. All right. And this is a great opportunity for, you know, if you haven't seen people in a number of years and maybe, you know, you are from Easton and you run into somebody that moved to Allentown or Orfield or wherever, you stop and you say hi and you meet people again and you reconnect, things like this. And thank you so much, because I failed to mention I'm going to be part of this by doing the MC work.
12: Yeah. We're super excited to have you, Sam. This is great.
11: Oh my gosh. Just don't give me any big words. The bishop will understand that. I can roll up or anything, but tell us. Okay. So we're going to revisit this again before we officially wrap up. But, okay, Diocese of Allentown, 65 years. How did this happen? Is this the first time we're doing this? Are we going to be looking to do this again? Just things like this for the Family Day on November 1st.
12: Mm-hmm. Well, the diocese, with celebrating its 65th year, it was formed in 1961.
11: Mm-hmm.
12: And the diocese is comprised of 5 counties, Lehigh, Northampton, Berks, Schuylkill, and Carbon.
11: Mm-hmm.
12: So when we were looking to host a family fest day in celebration of that, Orfield kind of is one of those geographical, not too far, pretty much central kind of place. So like you were saying about meeting up with friends and having people all meet up, we're hoping that people really take advantage of that.
11: Mm-hmm.
12: But really throughout the whole year of the 65th year, there were a lot of different ways that we wanted to celebrate. We haven't had a family festival in about 7 or 8 years. So it was on Bishop's heart to really bring that back. And the 65th year just seemed like a really great time to be able to do that.
11: Yeah.
12: Now, if we want to make this the first annual, come on out and make it a success. And we'll love to do it every year. But that our hope is to always do ministry with families and to make sure that families have a place to go, a place to have fun, and a place to feel spiritually centered as well.
11: Now, I do have to ask, to join this, of course, all invited. Now, you don't have to be a certain,
12: it doesn't matter what religion you are. Nothing open to everybody.
11: Yeah.
12: And I would say the easiest way to get information would be to go to Allentown Diocese Family Fest.
11: Oh, okay.
12: When you search that, it's the first thing that's going to come up, and you'll have all the information on that website.
11: That is great. We thank you so much for this. Again, there's so many things to talk about with this. We're looking forward to doing it. Now, I have to ask this question about a rain date. Just to be careful, is there a rain date set?
12: There is no rain date. This event is going to happen rain or shine.
11: Okay.
12: We have inside space that we'll be able to use and tents that are large enough that all that fun will be able to be covered and enjoyed. Okay. So if it ends up raining, please still come, because what are you going to do on a rainy day in November, right, with the kids?
11: and again, the Eagles don't play till late anyway.
12: Exactly. So you have some time to kill. It's raining. What are you going to do? Come on out to the Family Festival November 1st at St. Joe's Worker in Orfield.
11: Okay. Sounds like a plan. And we said there's going to be plenty of activities for all, you know, bring the entire family out again. If you haven't enjoyed this, let's do it. You're talking about just coming out. Anything else you want to add about the Diocese of Allentown? 65 years, which is a huge number, right?
12: It is. And sometimes people wonder, like, why 65? Yeah, and I'm just like, you know what? Why not?
11: Well, I like
12: you know,
11: that,
12: Like, let's celebrate where we've been and where we're going, and especially celebrate who we are now as a family of faith.
11: Yes.
12: And so because the Diocese of Allentown, one of our taglines is, we're a family of faith, we really wanted to be able to offer this family fest for the families in our diocese.
11: I love that. That is great. Again, want some more information on this? It's really easy to do so online.
12: That's again, Allentown Diocese Family Fest. Yes. Search for that. First thing to come up.
11: Any frequent asked questions that you would like to answer right now about coming to this? And again, it is fun for the entire family. The kids are going to have a good time. You said strollers are welcome.
12: Strollers, wheelchairs, everything is accessible. Mm-hmm. Really, I just want everybody to remember Sunday, November 1st, starting at noon with the food and the festivities. Please stay for Mass at 4:30. Bishop Schler is going to be saying the Mass. And everything will wrap up then. But we're hoping a lot of people come out and just enjoy the day.
11: Yeah, and if anybody has any questions on site too, there's going to be plenty of people to answer any questions you have, whether it be about the festival, whether it be about what's going on in the church, anything like this, right?
12: Absolutely. Yeah. We have a lot of volunteers that are going to be helping throughout the day to make sure that nobody has any question will be answered and everybody will know what's going on. Well, especially as being the MC, Sam, you're going to move us all along and tell us what's going on.
11: Oh.
12: And we're also going to have some live entertainment. Band Island Time is going to be there, as well as Vargas Music.
11: Okay.
12: And so there'll be some good music to listen to while all the festivities are going on.
11: So plenty of entertainment to choose.
12: Plenty of entertainment.
11: Now, you told us about some of the other local parishes, some of the churches that'll be there. They're bringing some of the food that they're known for in that parish and setting up a tent?
12: Yes. So we're hoping, so we have an all call out to parishes.
11: Yeah.
12: And so if you want to get some pierogies and kielbasa or meatballs or things that are very, you know, those ethnic foods that our parishes are known for, that's what we're hoping to have at the Family Fest for people to enjoy.
11: So literally you can have this tent, sausage and peppers, the one next to it, fried dough, the one next to it, pierogies. No way!
12: Yeah, so we're hoping to really highlight all the ethnicities of the diocese through the food.
11: So this might be a situation I have to tell my wife where we don't really need to pack a Uncrustable for Joey, because maybe we will, just to be safe.
12: Well, for those little ones, they might need the Uncrustable.
11: Yeah.
12: But for everything else, save room in your belly for all those good parish foods.
11: Well, we're glad you're doing this. Is going to be a really fun day. Again, no rain date, so it is November 1st if it happens to fall. Again, this is just a way you guys are saying thank you for everyone in the Diocese of Allentown. 65 years. The next 65th anniversary is going to be huge as well. I can feel it. We won't be here.
12: Don't make me do math. Yeah, I hope to be here.
11: Oh my gosh, right? But anyway, we want to thank you for coming out. Let's just regroup again. It's Family Fest Day, right?
12: Yes, Family Fest Day, Sunday, November 1st at St. Joseph the Worker in Orfield. Starting off at noon, and concluding with Mass at 4:30 in the church.
11: That's perfect. So if you get a chance to come out for a couple hours, we would love you to do so. And it costs absolutely nothing for the admission. Free admission. Everyone invited.
12: All you have to do is pay for the food. Now, for paying for the food, each vendor is going to be, it's going to be up to them. So
11: bring
12: Venmo, bring a card, you know, so just have different ways to pay. And I think you'll be all set.
11: So if you have, make sure you bring all three, because that's right, because the sausage might take cash and the pierogies might take card. And it's good to be prepared.
12: And you want to be ready for that. You don't want to be bumming that you're not getting your pierogies.
11: Oh, my gosh. Now, any parishes, are they doing any kind of busing up, you know, that you know of? You meet at the church parking lot and then maybe we'll bus you up, which could be easier for people, too.
12: You know, I haven't heard of anybody doing that. But if that's something that people are interested in doing, I highly encourage you to reach out to your parish leaders see if you could coordinate that, just to get the gang together and make it a fun day.
11: I love it. Anything I can do, I'll bring that up to my parish as well.
12: Great. Fantastic.
11: Maybe we can do something like that. And unless they put me in charge of it. If they put me in charge of it, then we're going to have to rethink this.
12: You have the idea. You're in charge.
11: Yeah. Thank you. All right. Thank you again. We do appreciate you joining us on a Lehigh Valley Sunday morning. Looking like this is going to be a fun event. I feel it's going to be a beautiful day, too.
12: I am very excited about it, Sam. And I'm so happy you're going to be there to experience it as well. Thank you so much for having me here. And I look forward to seeing you on November 1st.
11: Thank you so much. You've been listening to a Lehigh Valley Sunday morning, a service of cumulative Fabulous Media Allentown, and I'm your host, Sam Malone.
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1: 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The Eagles escape. The Eagles escape. A brilliant come from behind final minute engineered by Jalen Hurts.
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1: Well, hello and welcome to American Country Countdown. Here we are, last weekend of September 2026 from the ACC O'Reilly Auto Parts Studio. I'm your host, Ryan Fox. Last week on the show, it was Luke Bryan. This weekend, his beach buddy Dustin Lynch joins us every hour. Hold on, Dustin hops on here in the next 15 minutes. And speaking of the beach, have you gotten your Kenny Chesney tour tickets yet? We'll break down where you can see him coming up. And he's more of a farmland man than a beach boy, but I'm sure he doesn't mind some sand between his toes. Cody Johnson gets us kicked off this weekend with Horseback, American Country Countdown.
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3: 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Hotter than the red on the cattle brand. Cause she's a gold digger with a quick trigger. A cast iron skillet swinging lid flipper.

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1: Riding shotgun on the countdown this weekend, Cody Johnson, number 30. That's Horseback on American Country Countdown. It's Ryan Fox and lots of new folks checking out the countdown this weekend. If that is you, thank you so much for stopping by. You can find out all about us on our website, AmericanCountryCountdown.com, which is also where you can catch your country faves on demand in our artist interview section. That's where you can hear our chat last week with Luke Bryan, now live and on demand. Speaking of Luke, Chase Matthews has been playing some shows with Luke and Jason Aldean on their Double Down Tour. He'll be with them again in December in Vegas. Chase now, we're holding it down. American Country Countdown. Number

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0: There he is, Dustin Lynch, the former ACC number one, Where It's At on American Country Countdown. And Ryan here, hanging with Dustin. And man, you are a busy guy these days, aren't you?
1: Oh my gosh, this will be the busiest part of our year right now, tour-wise. Just rocking and rolling. Like, we've got just a pile of shows the next month, 2 months. This album coming out, and then we've got a brand new country album coming out right behind it, too. So, lots to be thankful for.
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Brian Kelly are playing Stagecoach in Southern California in April as part of Florida-Georgia Line. Tyler Hubbard solo right there with an ACC next track. It's Land on American Country Countdown. And Ryan and Tyler Hubbard has a beard, so I thought this was appropriate. According to the Daily Star, studies have shown that men with beards are often seen as more attractive. Yes, a beard is seen by many as a sign of masculinity and sexiness. I'll be sure to tell my wife, Amber, that before she dies of laughter. Speaking of beards, I wonder what Gwen Stefani thinks of Blake Shelton's. Let him in anyway. Blake is on AC

0: Blake Shelton. That's Letterman Anyway, 27 on American Country Countdown. It's Ryan Fox. And we always get such great response from you when we ask artists here on the show nerdy things like what songs are must-haves on their set list or what their favorite pre-show ritual is. For example, after his shows, we know Jason Aldean doesn't do encores. Hold on, we're getting nerdy with Dustin Lynch after Aldean anytime soon. Number 26 on American Country Countdown.
1: Good.

0: Coming in at number 26 on American Country Countdown. That's Anytime Soon. And Ryan hanging with this fella on the show this weekend. So, guest this weekend, Dustin Lynch with Jelly Roll and his 10th number one, Chevrolet. Just one of the songs that's on your new album, Dustin, called Setlist Staples. And I'm curious, when you look at this list, what number one means more to you? Would it be the first one where it's at, or the last one right there, Chevrolet?
1: It's got to be the first, just because none of us as artists know what's happening when it first start popping off. I had had a few releases before Where It's At, but Where It's At was after Cowboys and Angels came out. You know, it was a huge hit for us. It sat at number two for 3 weeks. So we got so close. So it was cool to finally break through and get that, ring that bell with Where It's At, because in Nashville, we love to celebrate the songwriters and the publishers, you know, the creative community that really is the backbone of our genre. When we go number one, we get to have an official number one party. So I love to recognize those guys and girls that are behind the scenes, allowing me to live my dreams.
0: Well, 10 number ones is a nice round number. Have you found a way to celebrate these individually or maybe as a whole? A lot of people get tattoos, but it's just something you've done to celebrate.
1: Yeah, so it's kind of evolved through the years. When we first started getting our number ones, me and the band guys, we live in Nashville, Tennessee. We love Lower Broadway, all the honky-tonks. So after our number one party proper, we would go have dinner and then do a bar crawl down Broadway as a band and bring the girls with us. And, you know, as we, I think we've grown up a little bit, the bar crawl has gotten shorter and shorter. We're doing the party and then going, all right, but you know, got to get home to the kids. It's always in Nashville. And we always like to go and tip our hat to the street where we started playing music.
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0: Mega Maroney, Medicine, number 25 on American Country Countdown. If you're one of the many who Googled Mega Maroney's name last weekend, you came up with quite a scare because Google was telling everyone she died. Yeah, it showed a death date of September 20th. Thankfully, though, she is alive and well, and the error, which is being called a glitch, was only temporary. Megan's reaction, quote, contrary to popular belief, I'm alive, end of quote. Meanwhile, speaking of Megan Maroney rumors, when it was first rumored that Kenny Chesney was going out on tour in 2027, many thought Megan might be going with him. Instead, though, it'll be Eric Church along for the ride on his Vibe Room tour 2027. More on that and Kenny's new album here in 6 minutes. First, though, an ACC Next track from another buddy of Kenny's, Chris Young. I didn't come here to leave. American Country Countdown.
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0: Graylin James at number 24 on American Country Countdown. That's Water to Wedding. It's Ryan, and Graylin got the call of a lifetime when he was recently asked to join Kenny Chesney on his original Vibe Room tour in 2027. It's going to feature Graylin, Kenny, Eric Church, Sheryl Crow. Old Dominion's even joining for a show, too. 19 stadium dates running from April of next year into the fall. Summer is just better with Kenny Chesney in it, isn't it? So pumped to see it. By the way, Graylin wrote this song for Kenny.
1: Happy is, as happy does. Grab a six string, find a rope swing, hang a palm tree in your truck.
0: Love it. You can see all the dates on Kenny Chesney's original Vibe Room Tour 2027 right now at KennyChesney.com.
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song was number one here in ACC 2 years ago this weekend. Luke Combs, Ain't No Love in Oklahoma on American Country Countdown. Ryan Fox with you this weekend as we transition from summer to fall. We got a lot going on. Maybe not as much as Riley Green, though. We touch on that after our ACC Heat Seeker, our biggest mover of the week, up six whole spots. Kevin Powers and Shaboozy move on American Country Countdown.

0: song that sent him off on a massive rise, Worst Way, Riley Green. It was number one here in American Country Countdown back in May of last year. I'm Ryan, and Riley is representing country this fall on The Voice. Maybe you've seen it. He's doing really good on there in the red spinning chair alongside Kelly Clarkson, Adam Levine, and Queen Latifah. And with being one of the major stars in that show comes interviews. Lots of interviews, including playing a little game called This or That on NBC's Today Show.
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1: Tractor ride or hay ride?
2: What do you think you pull the hay with? Same thing.
1: Okay, last one, two-stepping or slow dancing?
2: Slow dancing.
1: Okay, perfect.

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11: Coast to coast and around the world, this is American Country Countdown. Ryan Fox from the ACC O'Reilly Auto Parts Studio, hanging with our friend Dustin Lynch this weekend on the show. And if Dustin could steal a hit song from another artist and make it his own, what song would that be? He'll tell us coming up. Also this hour, we have the secret to living longer. And what is Kelly Clarkson warning Riley Green about? You're about to find out. First, though, up two notches this weekend, Russell Dickerson. It's worth your wild American Country Countdown.
9: Number two.

Russell Dickerson up to 22 on ACC. That's Worth Your Wild. And Ryan Fox. And do you want to live longer? Well, volunteer. Yeah, a new study in Health Magazine found that volunteering, even for just an hour a week, can lead to slower biological aging. Experts say volunteering can help you live longer because of a combination of physical, social, and psychological benefits. Like right now, I'm volunteering to play the new song from Flatland Cavalry, an ACC sure shot. This one, sure to join the countdown very soon. Never coming back. American Country.

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0: Last week's number one is now at number 21 on American Country Countdown. Taylor Swift, I Knew It, I Knew You, on ACC. I'm Ryan Fox. And anytime an artist talks about their music, they usually say their songs are like their kids and they can't pick just one favorite. We're going to see if we can get our guest this weekend, Dustin Lynch, to narrow it down after he sings this one, his very first hit, Cowboys and Angels, an ACC Extra.
1: There's a want and there's a need. There's a history between.

0: Countdown topped out at number 2 back in October of 2012. Here on American Country Countdown, our guest this weekend, Dustin Lynch. It's Cowboys and Angels. Miss Ryan. Dustin, you have your new greatest hits collection out called Setlist Staples, 10 number ones. And I'm curious, what's one song in your catalog, and it doesn't even have to be on this collection, that tells the most truth about Dustin Lynch?
1: I still go back to my favorite song I get to play every night is Cowboys and Angels. So I wrote that song for my grandparents. It's a song, lyrically, it still holds water. You know, this many years later, 14 years later, it comes out, and I still love that lyric so much. I'm still so proud of that lyric. It felt a little bit out of body experience the day we wrote it. Something deep down told me, man, this is different. This is special. I could not wait to play it for my team and my label. And I just believe so much in that song. And for it to go on and really just gear this thing up and get us on this crazy ride was cool, because it was really an unorthodox first release for an artist. You know, as a new artist, you want to come out and have some energy and a tempo on radio. And this was just this cowboy ballad. I didn't know any better. And now looking back, I go, wow, that was pretty dumb probably to do that first, but I'm glad we did.
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Hardy, Eric Church, Morgan Wallen, and Tim McGraw. MacArthur, number 20 on American Country Countdown. Ryan Fox with the hits. And Eric is set to embark on a massive tour in the new year with Kenny Chesney on the Vibe Room Tour 2027. Eric, you may remember, shared the stage with KC back in June at Sphere in Las Vegas. And speaking of Vegas, this guy's going to play there in December with Jason Aldean and Luke Bryan on the Double Down Tour. John Party with Boots Off, American Country Countdown. Number 19.

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1: 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I'm Ryan Fox. And what's causing our guest this weekend, Dustin Lynch, to say this?
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0: Garth Brooks with an ACC Extra. It's Colin Baton Rouge on American Country Countdown. Ryan with our guest this weekend, Dustin Lynch on the show. All right, Dustin, if you could steal a song from another artist's catalog, doesn't even have to be a country star, and make the song your own, no questions asked, what song would it be?
1: Wow, that's great. Probably, I don't want to butcher this song title, it'd be the Ed Sheeran, what's his big wedding song?
0: I hate this song, it's on the tip of my tongue.
1: Is it Perfect? What is it?
0: Perfect. It's Perfect.
1: Perfect.
0: Yep.
1: And in your eyes. Yes.
0: That's a good one. And I love how you had it ready to go right there on your phone.
1: That song is going to be a part of people's big day and big celebrations till the end of time.

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Parker McCollum, his latest, Killing Me, an ACC Next track, new and now, on American Country Countdown. And Ryan, and we got blue people, bad people, and very wet people. But where are we going? You're about to find out as we board our ACC time machine here in two songs after Jelly Roll at 18. It's Hands Up, American Country Countdown.

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1: ACC Time Machine.
0: It's Ryan, and that song became Charles, Dave, and Hillary, Lady A's very first number one. In the year we're traveling to, this weekend's ACC Time Machine, where we give you the clues, and you guess the year. Ready? Here we go.
2: No one said you were going to lose both engines at a lower altitude than any jet in history.
0: As Tom Hanks playing Captain Sully Sullenberger in the movie adaptation of the event that actually happened during this year we've traveled to in our ACC Time Machine, an event that came to be called the Miracle on the Hudson.
3: And the whole world has to answer right now, 'cause I'll tell you once again, who's
0: bad? Sad years, the king of pop, Michael Jackson, passed away. He was only 50 years old. And finally,
4: all energy is only borrowed. And one day you have to give it back.
0: That's from the James Cameron blockbuster Avatar, which was both the top-grossing movie in the USA and worldwide, taking in $750 million in the U.S. alone and almost $3 billion, with a B, worldwide. So, do you know the year we've traveled to? Lady A ran all the way to number one with I Run to You. Captain Sully Sullenberger piloted the Miracle on the Hudson. The King of Pop, Michael Jackson, passed away. And Avatar raked in all the dough at the box office. 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You're correct. 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

Dobbs, Texas, in Fort Worth, Texas, last weekend. Hudson Westbrook has painted you pretty on American Country Countdown. And Ryan, here with you this weekend. You may have seen the premiere of The Voice last week on NBC. It has returned for its 30th season. And in the red chair next to Riley Green is none other than Kelly Clarkson. What is she saying about Riley? We'll find out after Tucker Wetmore and an ACC Sure Shot. This one sure to join the countdown very soon. We told you that. American Country Countdown.

0: Wetzel and Ella Langley up three spots to 16 on American Country Countdown. That's Jaded. I'm Ryan Fox, and Kelly Clarkson's daytime TV show may be over, but she's not done with TV altogether. You may have seen her last week on the season premiere of The Voice, back in the big red chair alongside Queen Latifah, Adam Levine, and newcomer Riley Green. And recently, when all those coaches were hanging out together, Kelly and Adam had some advice for new coach Riley Green. We'll also throw in some fun shade at their buddy and former voice coach, Blake Shelton.
1: Yeah, there's a new cowboy over here.
2: And like younger, cooler, hot one.
1: Way better looking.
3: That's right, Blake. Shout out.
1: Better looking, cooler, more talented.
2: I was a little bummed about that, actually, because it was easier for me to get country before, and now I'm back in a spot where I'm going to have to try so hard.
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2: I have a cowboy hat, but I wear it on my ranch.
1: You're just going to own but you have to understand something. Because now he's here, you're going to own the lane. Any great country artist that you want, she's the one you have to look out for.
2: They can't,
1: because she kind of she treads the line, you know. She dips into the different queen at You and Me with the country artist, where it's going to be hard.
2: He's going to have such a lock.
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1: He'll have a lock.
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5: 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I was cool till I looked over there, and then darn, it just happened.
2: That's what you got to tell the artist. Don't look him in the eyes.
5: Don't look him in the eyes.
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0: 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I'm your host, Ryan Fox, and coming up this hour, Kenny Chesney plays a local Mexican restaurant. Our guest this weekend, Dustin Lynch, is very intentional. And what's America's favorite pizza? We got the slice info you need to know on the way. Meanwhile, Luke Combs seems like the type of guy who enjoys a good pie. He's got a piece of this weekend's countdown, too, with Rethink Some Things, American Country Countdown. No.

Holmes up 1 to 15 on American Country Countdown. That's Rethink Some Things and Ryan. And we take a lot of pride in bringing in new songs first so you can hear them and love them just like we do. This one came across my playlist, and despite having three boys, I can definitely relate. It's an ACC world premiere from Cole Swindell. 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
2: Well, look who it is. Last call, thought again. How's your mama? How you been? 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

0: number 3 on his new greatest hits album, Setlist Staples. 10 number ones, Dustin Lynch. Our guest this weekend with Mackenzie Porter. Think About You on American Country Countdown. You got Ryan. Dustin, always so fun having you on the show, man. One reason I love talking to you is that you're always just so real. Earlier this year on the show, we were talking about how you were really looking forward to having more depth. You were craving more depth in your relationships, your friendships.
1: Yeah.
0: Which I think is something we all could use. What's a conversation you've had recently with a friend where you were like, man, we were really getting into it there. We were getting deep.
1: Yeah. You know, I have to be intentional with my time because I'm really good at being alone. And so when I come off the road, I have my farm and I can go out there and just have a blast all by myself. And I realize, you know, I look up at the end of last year, I'm like, wow, I've always been pretty good making time for my niece and nephew. But, you know, I haven't seen my godson or my best buds in Nashville or had dinner with them in 6 months. And so there, it takes some, and I have to be intentional to go, all right, today, maybe we don't say yes to golfing in Colorado. Maybe we stay home in Nashville and and have some quality time and have a sit down meal with close friends, you know, and have that connection. And we've had a handful of those, you know, this summer. It's made me happy as it's happening in the present moment. I'm like, yes, I'm glad that I called everybody and said, we're coming over tonight. We're doing a fish fry at the house. We're going to connect and catch up. And that's just something I think that takes practice for me. I'm not a big social butterfly. I do very well alone. So I have to be intentional about making sure that I'm spending time with those. I keep my circle tight, and I want to spend some meaningful time with that group of friends as much as I can on a regular basis.
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0: Zach Top, move it up one notch to number 13 on American Country Countdown at South of Sanity. It's Ryan. If you're anything like us in the Fox household, frozen pizzas play a big role in the meal planning. Which frozen pizzas are best? Well, a new listing from Bon Appetit puts DiGiorno first on the list, followed by Newman's Own, Red Baron, Amy's, and Tombstone. Does anybody else have to have a little bowl of ranch to dip it in, too? Just me? So good. Meanwhile, Dan and Shay, I bet they love ranch. They're at number 12 with Say So. American Country Countdown.
1: Number

0: Our guest this weekend, Dustin Lynch, and your recent smash there, buddy, that it's easy to love on American Country Countdown. Congrats on that one.
1: Thank you so much. Yeah, it's for me a song that is loosely based on my story. What inspired it was, getting an opportunity to do a completely new type of music in parallel with my country career. And I was like, man, what if we write this lyric about a troubadour that's just kind of riding this wave of life and saying yes to fun opportunities that come his way? Mm-hmm. And then I went around to places that have, I've got to go and experience live music and just kind of put all those bits and pieces into one song. So it's been great. I love doing that song live. It's so fun to sing and play. There's a great big wall of harmonies that happens in our live set that I'm proud of. Proud of my band guys for pulling off. And yeah, just an easy, fun, loving song. American Country Countdown.
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1: As Thick As You Drunk. Number 11 on American Country Countdown. It's Ryan. We got a couple drinking songs back to back right now on ACC. And maybe this weekend, if you hit up your local Mexican restaurant, the guy playing in the corner for tips could be the next big superstar. I'll explain after we get to drinking with drinking song number 2, Zach John King.

0: The drinking song number 3, Beer in Mexico at ACC Extra on American Country Countdown. It's Ryan Fox, and Kenny's new album, Silver Sands Marina, came out on Friday. It's so good. Definitely pick it up, download it, get it wherever you get your music. And if you're out there hustling, just trying to make it, make ends meet, maybe this will inspire you. It wasn't that long ago that Kenny was playing in the back of a restaurant for tips, just trying to chase his dream. As he explained on ABC's The View.
1: That's at a Mexican restaurant in Johnson City, Tennessee, called Chucky's Trading Post. And
2: what's the Mexican restaurant called?
1: It's called Chucky's Trading Post.
2: That don't sound Mexican.
1: It was pretty Mexican. But that's where I would stand up there in front of that tip jar and play music as people were having conversation. But it was a glimpse into the future because I kept turning the volume up, wanting them to pay attention to me. And I'd get my hand slapped by management a lot. So, it was a glimpse into the future because we like it really loud.
3: Yes.
1: We love it loud out there.
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ACC next track, new and now from Gavin Adcock. It's Wannabe on American Country Countdown. It's Ryan. And the people who try out for American Idol, some may call wannabes before they become household names, but there's a big change coming to that show. Have you heard about it? The reveal after Idol judge Luke Bryan. Country and She Knows It. American Country Countdown. Number.

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0: It's Ryan. And speaking of idol judges, Carrie Underwood and Luke Bryan, who we just heard. Have you heard this news about American Idol? You know, for 24 seasons, they've always ended up in Hollywood on that show, but no more. According to Deadline.com, the show is moving from Los Angeles to Atlanta. Per Deadline, the company is in the midst of making a deal with a studio complex in the Atlanta area, although nothing's been solidified yet. We're going to see our country faves and Lionel make the trip to the ATL when the official news comes out prior to its 2027 season premiere. 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
2: A new number one song will be crowned this hour on American Country Countdown from the ACC O'Reilly Auto Parts Studio. I'm Ryan Fox with you this weekend. Plus, this hour, we'll make you some money. We sing you to the beach with our guest Dustin Lynch. And Kenny Chesney is back talking about the inspiration behind his brand new album, Silver Sands Marina. But first, back to the countdown with Lauren Elena and Chase Matthew. It's all my exes. American Country Countdown.
1: Number

Texas. It's Lauren Elena and Chase Matthew, number 8 on ACC. I'm Ryan Fox, and how about we make you some money? According to Women's World, if you got old technology lying around, you want to know that now is the best time to trade those in, those phones and tablets, to make the most money. Retailers like Amazon, Target, and Best Buy start stocking up on pre-owned devices for deal-hunting holiday shoppers, so these companies are eager to buy yours. While I try to find all my old iPhones, let's ride with Shaboozy and a song sure to join the countdown very soon. Cowgirl, American Country Countdown. Girl, shake it fast.

Bailey Zimmerman, move it up one notch to number 7 on this weekend's American Country Countdown at Chevy Silverado. It's Ryan, and from driving a Chevy to heading to the beach, we talk about the 12th installment of Luke Bryan's Crash My Playa with someone who has seen them all. Our guest this weekend, Dustin Lynch, after his former ACC number 1, Riding Rhodes, American Country Countdown.

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0: was number one here in American Country Countdown in January of 2020. Our guest this weekend, Dustin Lynch. It's Riding Roads. It's Ryan. Dustin, Luke Bryan's Crash My Playa is back in Cancun, Mexico in January. Something you've kind of become known for, where you pick a costume, you get up on stage, you play. You've been to all of them.
1: All 12. Yeah, 12's coming up. Number 12.
2: Who can forget the toga, the Roman Empire outfit?
1: That's
2: that was
1: right.
2: Probably one of the best ones.
0: We were talking to Luke about this last week. Is there anything in mind for you to outdo that costume-wise this year at Crash My Playa?
1: Always going to be tough to beat the toga party, but we do have musically our theme figured out. We started putting the set list together. I don't know exactly how to dress everybody because we like to do a theme party. So I have to give some sort of branding or, you know, parameter of what people to pack costume wise. So I got to figure that out still. That makes sense with musically what our theme's going to be. So I've got a little work to do there, but we got some time. What a great lineup of artists we have coming this year. I'm really proud of the lineup. A lot of great talent. Guys and girls that are putting out just phenomenal songs. And that experience down there is always collaborative. You get one-on-one performances, you know, with artists on stage that we'll never get to do again. So I just love it so much. And the fan base that comes down there, they know what to expect, and they're ready to have fun and not take themselves too seriously either.
0: One suggestion we just got. Folks want to see you wear the lettuce costume that's out here for Halloween.
1: All right, yeah. I'm going to take some greens down there. You know, I'm very wary of lettuce in Mexico, so maybe I'll just wear it this time.
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2: 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Number 6.

Boy, what another huge week for Ella Langley. She has notched the longest running number one of all time on Billboard's all-genre Hot 100 chart. 23 weeks at number one for Choosin' Texas. Congratulations, Ella. Wow, that is huge. Meanwhile, Ella on our chart is at number six with Lovin' Life Again. It's Ryan Fox. And sometimes we need our favorite country artists that we look up to get real with us. And I love this message that Carly Pearce has for her fans. Hold on, that's coming up after an ACC world premiere from Carly and Riley Green. If I don't leave, I'm going to stay. American Country Countdown. ACC.

0: An ACC world premiere from Carly Pierce and Riley Green. If I don't leave, I'm going to stay on American Country Countdown. And Ryan, and speaking of Carly, I just love Carly Pierce. She was our very first guest on American Country Countdown. And recently, after one of her shows, she came off stage, popped on her Instagram camera, and started removing her hair extensions while giving this very important message to all of her fans.
1: Every single night, including tonight, all of you talk about how pretty I look and how good my hair is. What I want to normalize is that nothing about a performer is real. 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I've always been somebody who had to put extensions in. I've just learned to be really good at putting those extensions in. I think if we were all more real, we would probably be way more connected.
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13: You always said you

Brantley Gilbert with an ACC Next track, New and Now, on American Country Countdown. I'm Ryan Fox, and with the recent number one song from Taylor right here on this show, I Knew It, I Knew You. Does that mean a new country album from T-Swizzle is in the works? We'll dig deeper after John Morgan, Kid Myself, American Country

0: from her biggest-selling country album, Fearless, Taylor Swift. That's You Belong With Me on American Country Countdown. It's Ryan, and speaking of Taylor, she recently put out a new song called Patient Zero, but her latest hit on the country charts, I Knew It, I Knew You, had people wondering if perhaps she might be making a comeback to country. Well, this is what she recently had to say about that.
1: I love my country roots more and more the further along this path I get. And I want to honor them more and more. And I feel more tied to them, more loyal to them. The people that shaped who I am as an artist and as a writer. I look back now on songs that I wrote about just like gut-wrenching heartbreak. And I look back and I'm like, that was a really good lesson I learned. That song is about a really good lesson I learned.
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Morgan Wallen moving up one spot to number 4 on American Country Countdown. It's Been By Now and Ryan Fox with the hits. And we're celebrating the release of Kenny Chesney's new album, Silver Sands Marina, this weekend on ACC. His 21st studio album. So what's the inspiration behind the title track and how did it set the scene for the whole album? We'll get to that after track number 3 moves up one spot this weekend on American Country Countdown. Let's carry on.

0: Chesney, Carry On, number 3 on American Country Countdown. It's Ryan Fox, and big congrats to Kenny on his brand new album, Silver Sands Marina. It is out now, came out on Friday. It's so good. And recently, when he visited ABC's The View, Kenny revealed where the title of this album came from.
1: I obviously didn't grow up in New Hampshire. I have a lot of friends that live in New England. And when I heard this song, Silver Sands Marina, I went, well, I'd never been there, but I have my own version of that, where you connected. I mean, generations of families connected in places like that, or their version of it. So when I heard the song, though, it was like such a honest and a moment of connection between two people in a world where I think, you know, like I'm on my phone a lot. I'm guilty of it, which sometimes leads to, I don't know, it's just fake intimacy.
2: Yeah.
1: And so this song, this was about two people that just shared such a unique and a just a real moment, and that's what drew me to it. And there's a lot of those moments on this record where, I don't know, there's a lot of emotions on it that make you feel really alive, like Silver Sands Marina made me feel.
2: Well, obviously,
1: you on that boat.
2: Yeah,
1: that's great.
2: Yeah.
0: Ryan Fox is playing the hits from coast to coast on American Country Countdown.
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10: Number two.

weeks ago was at number one. This week, it returns to number two. Luke Combs, Be By You, on American Country Countdown. Train Box. And now we have arrived to the number one song in America. And it's by an artist whose debut hit has put her in exclusive company. Other female country stars who have taken their debut track all the way to the top of ACC Mountain include Winona, Trisha Yearwood, Faith Hill, and Dina Carter. And while most songs take an average of 32 weeks to hit number one here in ACC, hers has done it 10 weeks faster. In fact, no woman has done it this fast with a debut song since Gretchen Wilson and her breakout smash, Redneck Woman, hit our top spot in only 12 weeks back in 2004. The last female to take her very first hit all the way to the top was back in September of 2021 when Lainey Wilson hit it big with Things a Man Oughta Know. And now, 5 years later, it's happened again. The new number one song in America on American Country Countdown belongs to Stella Lefty. This is Boston.

0: There you have it. The brand new number one song in America on American Country Countdown. It's Stella Lefty with Boston. American Country Countdown is the longest running country countdown show in the USA. 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ACC is a production of Westwood One. Special thanks to Chris Carson, Dingo O'Brien, Corey Linton, and Susan Stevens for helping us bring you the biggest hits and the biggest stars every weekend right here. A big thanks to our special guest this week, Dustin Lynch. And make sure you join us next week when more big stars will be dropping by, and we may just have a brand new number one song. Until then, this is Ryan Fox saying be safe, take care of each other, and we'll see you then.
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got Country 96, the Celtic Classic happening in Allentown today. What do you have with haggis? What goes good with haggis? Mashed potatoes? I love shepherd's pie, though. Love it. Lauren Elaine and Chase Matthew. Cat, Country 96. Another

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And we have Eagles football tomorrow night. The Birds travel to Chi-Town to take on the Bears. 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

0: 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Graylin James, Kevin Powers, Matt Stell, Tori Rose, Hannah Grace, Lakeland Lemming, they're all going to be there. 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Brooks and Dunn and Zach John King coming up.
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You know they're having fun. Justin Moore, Time's Ticking, Cat Country 96.

April 24th, we're going to see him at Lincoln Financial Field in Philly. A little early for football, but never too early for Luke Combs. Rethink some things. 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

0: Hi, this is Merrill Reese, voice of the Eagles. Here's another Eagles flashback.
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1: Hurst is back. Here comes the rush. He fires. Touchdown. Darius Cooper. What a play.
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1: 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The Eagles escape. The Eagles escape. A brilliant come-from-behind final minute engineered by Jalen Hurts.
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0: 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Good afternoon. My name is Barry Dawson. Soggy weekend. Hope you're making the most of it. We're giving you a shot to win tickets to see the Cat Country 96 Jingle Jam at the State Theater in Easton, Thursday, November 12th. Graylin James, Kevin Powers, Matt Stell, Tori Rose, Hannah Grace, Lakeland Lemmings. Tickets are on sale now, but you could score free tickets by texting Jingle, J-I-N-G-L-E, Jingle, to 610-720-9696. Coming up, Sammy Kershaw and Shaboozy. It's the Cat.
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Sammy Kershaw on Cat Country 96. Eagles football tomorrow night. The Birds travel to Chicago to take on the Bears, who will be without their starting quarterback. So Eagles got a shot at going 3-0. Pre-game tomorrow night at 7 o'clock. 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

Country 96. I had to drive out to the very end of Long Island on Friday night, and we stayed overnight, came home early Saturday morning, but man, it was crazy. Drove home in the wind and the rain, but we certainly missed the most of it. Lots of flooding along the Jersey Shore, New York, up into New England. 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

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Halloween season is here, and we have your Halloween happenings up and running at catcountry96.com. 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It's brought to you by Waldorf Estate of Fear in Lehighton. Here's Megan Maroney, Medicine on the Cat.

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Our Cat Country 96 Jingle Jam is coming up at the State Theater in Easton Thursday, November 12th. It's a guitar pull. All the artists are on stage at the same time. Braylon James, Matt Stell, Harper Grace, Tori Rose, Lakeland Lemmings, and this guy is going to be there too. I'll get you more info about Jingle Jam in just a few minutes. It's Kevin Powers featuring Shaboozy. It's called Move On the Cat.

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0: 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Barry Dawson hanging out with you. Our Cat Country 96 Jingle Jam is Thursday, November 12th at the State Theater in Easton. It is a show that you'll never see like this again because it's a show that we put together and it's a guitar pull. All these artists are on stage at the same time. Sharing stories back and forth, tons of laughs, playing their songs acoustic. Graylin James, Matt Stell, Harper Grace, Kevin Powers, Tori Rose, and Lakeland Lemmings. Crazy. Yeah, they're all going to be there. And it all supports the Freddie Awards. You can win free tickets this weekend by texting Jingle, J-I-N-G-L-E, Jingle, to 610-720-9696. 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Coming up, Tim McGraw and Morgan Wallen. It's the Cat.
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Backcountry 96. The Eagles are in Philadelphia taking on the Bears tomorrow night. The Bears are without their starting quarterback. So, you know, here we go. Philadelphia Eagles 3-0. You can hear it all on Cat Country 96, 107.1 in the Poconos. The pregame is at 7 o'clock tomorrow night, and kickoff is at 8:15. Here's Megan Maroney 6 months later on the

Luke Bryan on Cat Country 96. Dan and Shay are coming to the TD Pavilion at the Highmark Man Center in Philly Saturday, October 10th, along with Tyler Hubbard and Josh Ross. If you listen to Sam Malone tomorrow morning and all this week at 7:40, he has your shot to score free tickets. Here's Luke Combs on

0: 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Here's another Eagles flashback.
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1: Hurst is back. Here comes the rush. He fires. Touchdown. Darius Cooper. What a play.
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1: Zeros on the clock. 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The Eagles escape. A brilliant come-from-behind final minute engineered by Jalen Hurts.
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My name is Barry Dawson. The Cat Country 96 Jingle Jam, presented by Kelly Nissan, is coming up at the State Theater in Easton, November 12th. It's a Thursday night. These artists are going to be sharing the stage. Graylin James, Kevin Powers, Matt Stell, Tori Rose, Hannah Grace, and Lakeland Lemmings. And you can score free tickets this weekend by texting Jingle, J-I-N-G-L-E, Jingle, to 610-720-9696. Jingle Jam brought to you by Kelly Nissan and Banco Beverage. Coming up, Shania Twain and Zach John King. It's the Cat.

up, y'all? I'm Coe Wetzel with my new song with Ella Langley, Jaded. It's your music. Plus. My time as a Tarleton Texan was very short-lived. My first year, I played ball, got hurt. Obviously, decided to stick around for another year. Music started to happen. I was spending more time in bars and at parties than going to class. And so, like I said, it was very short-lived. But I'll always be a Tarleton Texan.

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Lehigh Valley Phantoms kick off their regular season this Saturday night versus the Hartford Wolfpack at the PPL Center. And the Wilkes-Barre Scranton Penguins are taking on the Springfield Thunderbirds at Mohegan Sun Arena Saturday night. 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

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Halloween season is here. 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

Keith Urban on Cat Country 96. Sam Malone is back tomorrow morning. All this week, he has your shot to win tickets to see Sugarland at Santander Arena in Reading in November, tickets to the Lehigh Valley Boo at the Zoo, and tickets to see Dan and Shay at the TD Pavilion at the Highmark Band Center October 10th. Here's Lainey Wilson, phone, keys, wallet on the Cat.

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0: 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It's a once-in-a-lifetime show. We put it together. You'll never see these artists on stage in this format again. It's a guitar pull. So they're all on stage at once, sharing stories back and forth, having tons of laughs, playing their songs acoustic. Graylin James, Matt Stell, Harper Grace, Kevin Powers, Tori Rose, and Lakeland Lemmings. 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

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Sam wants to say thank you to dedicated school workers who support our children. 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

Rodney Atkins on Cat Country 96. Your 2-0 Philadelphia Eagles are taking on the Chicago Bears tomorrow night. The Bears are without their starting quarterback, so a good shot for our birds to go 3-0. And you can hear it all on Cat Country 96 and 107.1 in the Poconos. The kickoff is at 8:15 tomorrow night. Pre-game begins at 7. Here's Jason Aldean on the Cat.

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countdown, the top five songs on the top five at five with Jerry Patton. 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

0: Country Nights Live, it's Bev Rainey, and we've got Kenny Chesney hanging with us on the show tonight. Always good to see you.
1: It's great to see you, too. Thanks for having me.
0: Well, look at us. We're already knocking over the furniture here. I know. Okay, Kenny, we've got the original Vibe Room tour coming up, and everybody is super excited about it. You've gone from the Sphere back into stadiums. What can everybody expect?
1: Well, I think there's a certain... look, we love playing the Sphere. It was very good for us. For our soul, it was good neurologically, you know, for us. But, you know, there is something that that we love about coming to a certain town where the audience has a sense of ownership that you're there in their town. And we miss that, and we're very excited for that. What they can expect is a night full of constant hit after hit after hit. They can expect it to be loud.
0: Okay.
1: They can expect it to be fun and have a lot of energy. You know, we're going to go out there and do our thing. Before that, I mean, you're going to have a person that's going to be out there that doesn't really have to be out there, and that's Eric Church. I mean, Eric Church has built this wonderful life for himself, this huge audience.
0: Yeah.
1: And the only way that I can wrap my brain around him saying yes to going out there with us is because he wants to. And that the fact of the fun factor of it, you know, and I'm just so thankful that he wants to do this. He didn't have to do it in 2013, the first time we did it.
0: Right.
1: So, I mean, it's been a minute since we've done this together.
0: Are we going to get to see you two up on stage again together?
1: Oh, well, we're not there yet. Well, hopefully, if he stays. Who knows? But I'm not going to, like, you know, keep twisting his arm. I've got him out there. I don't know if I can keep him to go out there on stage with us or not, but I certainly hope so. And to have, you know, Sheryl Crow out there with us is just a blessing. You know, I've loved her music for so long. And to have her be a part of our life out there is crazy. Because as a fan, I've gone to a couple of her shows early on when I first came to town, and I've always just loved her. But her music, if you pull back from it all, it really fits in our world, and the audience that's going to be out there, they love that music too. And to have Graylin James out there, who's just starting his life and his own journey, to be out there. I've written a lot of songs with Graylin, and to have him out there on tour with us is going to be just awesome. So they can expect a lot of fun. They can expect it to be very energetic as always. But if you really think about all the hits that's going to be played, you know, just the Sheryl show alone.
0: Right. It's a lineup.
1: I mean, it's going to be just hit after hit. I mean, it's going to be so much fun. I don't go out and watch people very often. I think the last time I left the bus and went and watched somebody's show is when Grace Potter opened for us.
0: Oh, man,
1: in Denver at Red Rocks. Yeah. And it was amazing. I'll probably go out and watch some of Sheryl's show from the side of the stage because I just love her and love her music.
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2: You've got three legends all in one night, and then somebody starting their career that, I mean, Graylin James thinking about being on tour with the three of you guys. What an honor. He is so talented, and I'm excited that you chose him.
3: Well, I'm excited too. You know, we're both from East Tennessee, so we have that connection. But I mean, it's been a minute, but it doesn't seem like that long ago that I was in this spot.
2: Yeah.
3: You know, I was out there on George Strait's tour for 2 years in the stadium markets, and I wasn't the first one on, I was the second one on. So I went on around 2:00, 2:30. So I had a lot of time to go back to the bus, and usually by 8:45, I'd had too much to drink. So I didn't really go up and hang too much with George.
4: Yeah.
3: But that was a fun couple of summers. So I've been in Graylin's spot.
2: Yeah.
3: You know, and it's a big deal.
2: It is. It really is.
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23: Sam Malone in the morning on The Cat. 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And we'll get back Monday. I have more tickets for Dan and Shay and more Boo at the Zoo passes. We'll see you then.
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